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3: Indian music stands out globally due to its rich historical roots, spiritual foundations, intricate structures, and immense cultural diversity. Indian music focuses heavily on rag, which means melody, taal, which is rhythm, and the bhav, which is expression of emotion.
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0: Hong Kong, and a lot of people exchange their traditions, their point of view, I would say, and learn a lot of things about Asia, because, you know, about Central Asia, I would say. And our people will learn a lot about Chinese.
1: 10 days ago, my brother go to Hong Kong, meeting with business partners and talking about business. Nice, nice, very nice. 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